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4: I came here to learn about the material, to learn ways of producing it, ways of working with it, and it's to enhance my own craft and understanding of clay. But equally importantly is to learn from the tradition, from the craftspeople, the craftsmen.
1: 卡卡告诉记者，景德镇不仅有独一无二品质的青花瓷，还有配套齐全的服务设施，以及友善的帮助和专业的交流，让他的创作灵感能够落地实现。
4: You can be in a back alley small street and looking for glazes or tools, and you'll meet somebody that you might have a language barrier, but you still understand each other and you can have a conversation.
1: 围绕创业全周期，景德镇为来自全球的陶艺家设计师提供从工作室选址、师徒结对、窑炉租赁到作品展陈、市场推广的一站式支持，构建起从落地到扎根、从创业到发展的完整生态链，让近60000名景漂和5000名洋景漂扎根于此，形成跨国界艺术人才集聚区。来自英国的陶瓷艺术从业者盖尔已经是一位资深洋景漂，在景德镇生活多年，他的陶瓷技艺不断精进，业务运营也越来越顺畅。
5: Jingtijin is the best place probably in the world to learn how to create certainly porcelain, it has the access to so many porcelain masters, so people can come without very little knowledge and start to learn.So that's why we came here.
6: Very rich techniques. There are so many things here.